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The mortal remains of 15 Indian tourists who lost their lives in a boat tragedy near Phu Quoc Island in Vietnam arrived in Mumbai last night. The victims were flown from Ho Chi Minh City on a Vietnam Airlines flight after Indian diplomatic missions coordinated the repatriation process with Vietnamese authorities. State governments of Tamil Nadu, Andhra Pradesh and Kerala have been asked to coordinate with the bereaved families for the onward transportation of the bodies to their hometowns. Indian Embassy in Vietnam also expressed gratitude to the Vietnamese authorities for their support during the rescue, identification and repatriation process following the tragedy. A speedboat carrying 32 Indian tourists and four local crew members capsized off Phu Quoc Island in Vietnam on Friday, leaving 15 tourists dead. 16 survivors have also returned to India and one tourist remains hospitalized in Vietnam. A fishing trawler that had gone missing off the West Bengal coast earlier this month has been found capsized in the Bay of Bengal, with 9 fishermen confirmed dead and 6 others still missing. The trawler had left Sankarpur Sea Harbour on the 2nd of July with 15 fishermen on board. Contact with the vessel had been lost since the 5th of July. A joint search operation by the Coast Guard, Indian Navy and state agencies located the capsized trawler in the Bay of Bengal on Sunday. 9 decomposed bodies were recovered from the cabin of the vessel. 6 persons are still missing. The bodies have been brought to Sitarampur in South 24 Parganas district and kept at Katapukur Morg for identification. Blood samples have been collected from family members for DNA matching. State Fisheries Minister Rajesh Mathur said the state government stands with the bereaved families and assured that the bodies will be handed over after DNA identification and completion of legal formalities. President Draupadi Murmu, Vice President C.P. Radhakrishnan and Prime Minister Narendra Modi have expressed grief over the tragedy. They conveyed condolences to the families of the deceased and wished a speedy recovery to those injured. The Prime Minister has announced an extra of 2 lakh rupees from the Prime Minister's National Relief Fund for the next of kin of each deceased and 50,000 rupees for the injured. India has officially launched its campaign for election as a non-permanent member of the United Nations Security Council, UNSC, for the 2028-29 term. Launching India's candidature at the UN headquarters in New York, External Affairs Minister Dr. S. Jaishankar said the world is facing growing conflict and instability, making the role of the United Nations more critical than ever. He unveiled India's Shanti Vision, securing holistic advancement through norms, trust and integrity as the country's guiding approach to promoting global peace, security and equitable development. Highlighting India's credentials, Dr. Jaishankar said India has contributed nearly 3 lakh personnel to about 50 UN peacekeeping missions since the organization's inception and currently has over 4,300 personnel serving in 10 UN peacekeeping missions. U.S. President Donald Trump has announced that the United States will reinstate a blockade on Iranian shipping in the Strait of Hormuz and impose a 20% charge on cargo transiting the strategic waterway to cover the cost of maritime security. In a post on Truth Social, President Trump said the blockade would apply only to Iranian ships and vessels trading with Iran. Indian men's cricket team will take on host England in the first one-day international of a 3-match series at Edgbaston in Birmingham today. The match will begin at 3:30 p.m. Indian time. Veterans Virat Kohli and Rohit Sharma return to strengthen the Indian squad, while pace spearhead Jasprit Bumrah also makes his comeback. And that is the end of this news bulletin.

ꯃꯍꯜ ꯑꯣꯏꯔꯛꯄ ꯆꯍꯤ ꯅꯤꯐꯨ ꯌꯥꯡꯈꯩ ꯁꯨꯕꯗꯒꯤ ꯍꯧꯅ ꯁꯅꯝ ꯁꯤꯖꯤꯟꯅꯔꯕꯗꯤ ꯍꯛꯆꯥꯡ ꯌꯥꯝꯅ ꯀꯥꯟꯅꯕ ꯐꯪꯒꯅꯤ꯫ ꯃꯁꯤꯅ ꯕꯥꯠ ꯔꯣꯒꯀꯤ ꯅꯨꯡꯁꯤꯠꯀꯤ ꯑꯅꯥꯕ ꯌꯥꯝꯅ ꯀꯥꯟꯅꯩ꯫ ꯍꯛꯆꯥꯡ ꯆꯤꯛꯈꯣꯠꯄ ꯑꯃꯁꯨꯡ ꯍꯛꯆꯥꯡ ꯁꯤꯊꯕ ꯐꯍꯜꯂꯤ ꯑꯃꯗꯤ ꯁꯤꯡꯂꯤꯒꯤ ꯄꯥꯡꯒꯜ ꯀꯜꯍꯜꯂꯤ, ꯏꯁꯦꯜ ꯐꯍꯜꯂꯤ꯫ ꯀꯔꯤꯒꯨꯝꯕ ꯒ꯭ꯌꯥꯟ ꯃꯥꯡꯕ ꯐꯥꯎꯕꯗ ꯃꯁꯤꯒꯤ ꯃꯅꯝ ꯅꯝꯕꯗ ꯀꯥꯟꯅꯩ꯫

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0: Your Majesty, the hour is late. Shall I prepare your chamber?
1: Not yet. Listen, even the wind seems restless tonight. Tell me, have you heard the tales of King Solomon, son of David, a wise and just king?
0: Yes, my queen. Merchants speak highly of him. They say his wisdom is unmatched and that he governs with fairness and justice. Many travel to Jerusalem seeking his judgment in difficult matters.
1: Wisdom, justice, prosperity. Such words travel swiftly across deserts and seas. Yet, I wonder, are they truth or merely praise carried by merchants' tongues? But well, seeing is believing, is it not?
0: But, Your Majesty, what will the people say? A queen crossing deserts for another king?
1: Let them say what they want. But fortune favors the brave. I go not merely from curiosity, but for the good of my kingdom. There are matters of trade and alliance that must be considered.
0: All right, Your Majesty. Then the journey shall be prepared at once.
1: Yes, and I shall also test the king. If he is truly wise, he shall prove it.

0: After weeks of travel across desert sands, the Queen of Sheba arrives in Jerusalem.
1: What splendor! Behold, are such marvels truly fashioned by human hands?
2: Here,
0: unload the gifts, gold, spices, perfumes, craftworks. Let the king's counselor receive them.
3: O noble queen of Sheba, King Solomon himself greets you. Your journey must have been long and tiring. I pray, enter and rest.
1: Your Majesty is most gracious. The journey was long, yet curiosity lightened the burden.
3: Curiosity? Then Jerusalem must try not to disappoint.
1: Indeed, Your Majesty, your city is magnificent. Its order and splendor speak well of its ruler.
3: My counselors, tell me what we know of this queen.
4: Your Majesty, the Queen of Sheba rules the land of Yemen, renowned for its exquisite crafts, abundant gold, precious gemstones, exotic spices, and perfumed trees.
3: Then she is no ordinary visitor.
4: Observe the palanquin, Your Majesty.

0: ensure the queen is treated well with honor and that our chamber is well guarded.
1: My good heavens! All that I heard of the king's prosperity did not reveal even half the truth. The splendor of this palace, the magnificence of the temple, it is truly overwhelming. And yet, I did not come merely to admire such wonders.
2: Your Majesty? Your Majesty seems troubled.
1: Sleep has eluded me. Look about you. Such grandeur. Yet, my purpose remains unfinished.
2: Your Majesty has not yet spoken of the true purpose of this visit.
1: Very well. Now listen to me. News has reached me that King Solomon plans to establish great trade routes by sea.
2: Indeed, my queen. But our kingdom, it lies along the desert part. We depend upon the land routes.
1: Just so. If sea trade flourishes, it may weaken our position. Therefore, I must persuade him to consider the desert routes as well. It is a matter of wisdom and our survival.
2: Then I trust the king will listen with fairness.
0: The night grows old, my queen of Sheba. Might I inquire why your majesty has not taken rest yet?
2: I shall leave your majesties.
1: You may leave us. Your majesty may find it unusual. But I was admiring the beauty of Israel's capital. It is a sight to behold.
0: So gracious of you. What is this delicate sapling beside you?
1: O great king, it is a balsam tree. I've brought it as a token of friendship.
0: You are most generous. Yet I sense that your journey holds deeper purpose than mere admiration and gifts alone.
1: Perhaps.

0: your necessity.
1: Six months have passed since the Queen first entered Jerusalem. On the day of departure, King Solomon prepares lavish gifts worthy of a queen.
2: The hour has come for your grand departure, O noble Queen of Sheba.
0: Your Majesty's hospitality has been beyond compare. Yet, before I return to Yemen, I would like to present a riddle.
2: Oh, the Queen does not depart without a challenge. Pray, let us hear it.
0: Hear, hear. Bring out the flower pots. Farewell gift to the king.
2: A farewell gift? The flowers are captivating and strikingly similar.
0: Your Majesty, here stands two flower pots. One was grown by my royal gardener. The other is the fine workmanship of a skilled artisan. Tell me, O King, which one is the real flower?
2: Remarkable. The soft, fresh leaves, the petals of the flowers, the slender stalks, the golden grains.

0: of pollen all seem alike. At first glance, no difference may be seen.
1: Hear, hear. Let the flower pots be carried into my garden.
2: Your Majesty, why are we in this garden full of fresh flowers? And why cannot you give the answer to my riddle at once?
0: Patience, my queen. Truth reveals itself in due course of time.
3: Moments passed. Suddenly, bees and butterflies flutter

0: Pray, pray tell me, how did you know?
1: When placed among the living flowers, the true blossom attracted bees and butterflies. Not a single creature touched the artificial one. Human eyes may be deceived by skill and craft, but nature itself cannot be deceived.
0: Your wisdom is indeed profound. O King Solomon, as deep as the ocean, as steady as the earth, I stand convinced.
2: All hail!

0: ꯁꯟꯗꯣꯛꯆꯔꯤꯕ ꯊꯧꯔꯝ ꯑꯁꯤ ꯗꯤꯄꯥꯔꯠꯃꯦꯟ ꯑꯣꯐ ꯑꯦꯖꯨꯀꯦꯁꯟ ꯏꯁ ꯁꯃꯒ꯭ꯔ ꯁꯤꯛꯁꯥ ꯃꯅꯤꯄꯨꯔꯒꯤ ꯃꯈꯥꯗ ꯄꯨꯊꯣꯛꯆꯕꯅꯤ ꯊꯧꯔꯝ ꯑꯁꯤ ꯗꯤꯄꯥꯔꯠꯃꯦꯟ ꯑꯣꯐ ꯑꯦꯖꯨꯀꯦꯁꯟ ꯏꯁꯀꯤ ꯌꯨꯇ꯭ꯌꯨꯕ ꯆꯦꯅꯦꯜꯗꯁꯨ ꯇꯥꯕ ꯐꯪꯕꯤꯒꯅꯤ ꯉꯁꯤꯒꯤ ꯀ꯭ꯂꯥꯁ ꯁꯤꯛꯁꯀꯤ ꯏꯪꯂꯤꯁ ꯁꯕꯖꯦꯛꯀꯤ ꯇꯥꯡꯀꯛ ꯑꯁꯤꯒ ꯃꯔꯤ ꯂꯩꯅꯕ ꯋꯥꯍꯪ ꯍꯪꯖꯔꯤ
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1: Tanzaki. Zadagi, what he says, Quitaza, but the young ones use as one as increasing this one, Tambis. She does a Fujimaki, a noble session to how do you?
0: I to miss her daughter.
1: Aduna, Kuya Kaspani Palgi, Tom Zetabiriga, Angasagi, Ziki Hariba, Residential Schools, the Mings and Gay, Lakpa, have the eligibility, Mangaduda, that's the woman she lucky and Harigusa, Canada, Hangagalak and Yusa.
0: I just think Tapi Zet your zone two, in Pan Iski Oina Hirabada, Koki zone two stays there, Adum Lahaga, Masagi, Netazi Supercentra, Awesha, Bidia Legi, Class Six, the Sanga, the Angang, Shinki, Magi Tokumens in the Tazel Agazu, Natri Hiragazu, a Koki is encasing the lady, but it is. Schools, there is a dum tazalaga, and is a quite tied up toraga, and answer when a select Ogani and his mind comes against.
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0: 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National education policy ke di. 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Aku anyhow maina menes tu unan apa ki capacity se koi na 50 strength lai ragasu. 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

This is Akash Vani Shillong, the Northeast News Bulletin, read by Wai Delang Pariat. First, we take a look at the headlines. Northeast emerging with improved connectivity, stronger scientific infrastructure and expanding opportunities, says Union Minister Jitendra Singh. Flood conditions continue to affect several districts of Assam, Arunachal, Tripura and other northeastern states. Old Saraighat Bridge over Brahmaputra closed for 2 months for repair and maintenance work. And now the news and details. The Northeast has undergone a remarkable transformation over the past decade, emerging as a region with improved connectivity, stronger scientific infrastructure, and expanding opportunities for its people. Union Minister of State for Science and Technology, Dr. Jitendra Singh, said after chairing a review meeting of science and technology institutions at the Northeast Centre for Technology Application and Reach in Shillong yesterday. States which at once had little or no railway connectivity are now being connected through expanding rail networks. Airports have been developed across the region and road infrastructure has significantly improved, reducing travel time and enhancing accessibility. Several visible improvements and advancements are taking place across various sectors in the northeastern region, reflecting the central government's continued focus on holistic development and inclusive growth. Union Minister of State for Science and Technology, Dr. Jitendra Singh, said these developments have not only improved connectivity and infrastructure, but have also brought the Northeast closer to the national mainstream. He observed that the region's youth are increasingly excelling in sectors such as aviation, tourism, healthcare and nursing. The minister cited the recent recruitment of nurses for Japan, in which a large number of selected candidates were from the Northeast, particularly Meghalaya. He added that similar progress is being witnessed in telecommunications and digital connectivity, further accelerating the Northeast's integration with the country's growth story. Flood conditions continue to affect several districts of Assam, while urban flooding has caused disruptions in Kamrup and metropolitan districts. At Jorhat's 9 Mile and 10 Mile, vehicles travelling to upper, north and central Assam remain stranded for hours on muddy roads. According to the Assam State Disaster Management Authority, six districts, namely Sivasagar, Lakhimpur, Darang, Sonitpur, Dhemaji and Jorhat, remain affected by floods. 10 revenue circles and 61 villages have been impacted, affecting 9,616 people. In Guwahati, waterlogging and artificial flooding in several localities have disrupted vehicular movement. Waterlogging has also been reported from parts of Sivasagar town. Local authorities have initiated drainage and dewatering measures to provide relief to affected residents. The old Saraighat Bridge over Brahmaputra has been closed for 2 months from yesterday to facilitate repair and maintenance work. During this period, vehicular traffic will be diverted through the new Saraighat Bridge. The Railway Department is carrying out the repair work and the bridge will remain closed till the 15th of September. Fresh floods and landslides triggered by incessant rain disrupted road connectivity and damaged public infrastructure in several districts of Arunachal Pradesh yesterday. The ongoing spell of rain-triggered floods and landslides has so far claimed 7 lives and left 29 people injured across the state. At least 97,182 people have been affected by the flood in 425 villages in all 26 districts. The calamity has caused widespread damage to agriculture and public infrastructure. The state government is coordinating with parliamentary forces, police and other stakeholders to assess the damage and carry out relief measures. The India Meteorological Department has issued a heavy to very heavy rainfall alert for several districts in Tripura, including West Tripura, Sipahijala, Kowai, Gomati and South Tripura, effective until the 16th of July. West Tripura District Magistrate Dr. Vishal Kumar has issued an urgent advisory under the Disaster Management Act 2005, strictly prohibiting public and vehicular movement along the highly vulnerable Katakhal embankment and the road connecting Durga Chumohani to the Pragati area. Commuters have been urged to take alternative routes and the district administration has stepped up its disaster preparedness. One Assam Rifles personnel was killed and 4 others were injured in a suspected improvised explosive device blast at Kopanala near Shukhovi in Chumukadima district yesterday. Director General of Nagaland Police Rupin Sharma said the blast is suspected to have originated from an auto rickshaw and investigation is on. Nagaland Chief Minister Nephew Rio has asserted that the perpetrators will be identified and brought to justice. Mr. Rio affirmed that such acts would not be allowed to threaten the peace and security of the people in Nagaland.
Three militants belonging to two banned outfits were arrested from two districts of Manipur for their alleged involvement in extortion activities, a police statement said yesterday. Another person with alleged links with insurgents was also nabbed, and arms and ammunition were seized from his possession. Mizoram Chief Minister Laldo Omar yesterday emphasized the need to preserve indigenous craftsmanship and promote better market access for tribal artisans. Inaugurating the week-long Zoo Fair in Aizawl, Laldo Omar said the history and identity of the people of the Northeast has long been preserved through traditional attire, crafts and indigenous skills even before they were recorded in written form. Jointly organized by the Tribal Cooperative Marketing Development Federation of India under the Ministry of Tribal Affairs and the Mizoram Cooperation Department, the fair brings together artisans from across the Northeast and different parts of Mizoram. They are showcasing traditional handicrafts, handwoven textiles, bamboo products, forest produce and indigenous food items. The Chief Minister said that the products displayed at the fair reflect generations of inherited craftsmanship and cultural traditions. The second Intermedia Publicity Coordination Committee meeting was held at Akashvani Kohima yesterday. Additional Director General, PIB Regional Office Imphal, Ingam Pame, stressed the need for greater coordination among government media and communication agencies to support the vision of Viksit Bharat 2047. The committee reviewed publicity activities carried out during June, discussed communication plans for the coming month, and resolved to hold IMPCC meetings on the first Friday of every month. The meeting brought together representatives from Press Information Bureau, Akashvani, Doordarshan, Information and Public Relations Department, Central Bureau of Communication and Defence Department. Tripura Tribal Welfare Minister Bikash Debbarma met Union Textiles Minister Giriraj Singh in New Delhi yesterday to discuss comprehensive development of the state's textile, handloom, handicraft and sericulture sectors. Mr. Debbarma presented several proposals aimed at promoting Tripura's traditional industries and tribal heritage at the national and international levels. These included setting up an integrated textile park, silk park, National Institute of Design, Indian Institute of Handloom Technology, and Central Silk Reeling School in Tripura. Development of bamboo, pineapple and banana fiber-based industries, establishment of a craft village and handicrafts museum, strengthening export infrastructure and enhancing the capacity of related institutions were proposed. Under the central government's National Livestock Mission, green fodder cultivation is being promoted in Tripura's Unakoti district. Farmer Sukumar Singha from Jaroil Tali Panchayat in Kailashahar has successfully grown high-yield napier grass on his 2.5 kani of land with government support. The fodder meets the needs of his cattle, while surplus grass sales provides additional income. Animal Resources Development Department Deputy Director Tapan Roy said more farmers are being encouraged to take up fodder cultivation, with two new beneficiaries likely to be selected this year. Sikkim Chief Minister Premsim Tamang yesterday announced the institution of the Anubhat Setu Award, carrying a cash prize of 3 lakh rupees on the occasion of Adikavi Bhanu Bhakta Acharya's 212th birthday anniversary. The annual award, to be introduced from next year, will honour a distinguished literary figure for outstanding contributions to Nepali literature and language, the lingua franca of Sikkim. And now we take a look at the headlines once again. Northeast emerging with improved connectivity, stronger scientific infrastructure and expanding opportunities, says Union Minister Jitendra Singh. Flood conditions continue to affect several districts of Assam, Arunachal, Tripura and other northeastern states. Ul Saraighat Bridge over Brahmaputra closed for 2 months for repair and maintenance work. With that, we end the Northeast News Bulletin from Akashvani Shillong. Have a nice day.

Akushwani Imphal. How's it from Masida? 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
1: 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I didn't come here, madam.
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0: 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Can you often book a beginning a city?
1: Now, I think it's only the Tavokin, madam, as our program, that holds it as an SCDM.
0: Hoi, hoi. 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
0: 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Hi, Bill. Can I be
1: Rabano? Why is the Pongo Kagato?
0: Ming Lay from Ong Tang Hana Kang Jahoge.
1: Ming Gi Chomong getting among a mini meta.
0: Oh, hoi hoi. Hi, Bill.
1: And a low Ubamata Moy and a low Ule Hundu in the Nare, Madam Adu. I told you, Hungarian, Chadum Chad, Umta, or Minami, how would the whole drug come get a movie fine in a corner?
0: Money.
1: I know that the great of a kicker, you have the Mongchum name it up.
0: Mhm. Hoi. A papa, Lunamak, or Oiba, Oisanu, hide the Natam Jagge, Gary Matil de Jabir again. Iman and Bissi, what was his
1: name? She didn't make up, I know, yeah, if I'm the labor corps.
0: Mhm.
1: I know, ma'am, I'm going to eat all lab, and the Yipa Wagi, like a buggy can look up
0: Oh.
1: I do sorry, madam, what she did.
0: Ta, Kaya Subadingi.
1: Madame Matanga, I'm Pungo picking a city, you know me, I'm blank in a
0: quo.
1: I'm Pungo, you're right under Emma.
0: Tagatiri, Tagatiri. 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
0: there.
1: What of this kindly bird, my arms, you know, I said, Kalei, they say he doesn't tar, I got question to me, I never met. And I didn't. I do got three from to the east. I told him, I said, I was a male, kind of a gimo, mamma, don't over, ma. 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
2: This is Akashwani and I am Valsa Williams with the midday news. The headlines. New Delhi strongly condemns attack on two vessels carrying 30 Indian seafarers in Strait of Hormuz. Says violence disrupting free and safe navigation through international waterways. India backs Palestine's bid for United Nations membership, reaffirms two-state solution to conflict between Palestine and Israel. Comprehensive economic and trade agreement between India and United Kingdom to come into force from tomorrow. India's largest global textile event, Bharat Tex 2026, begins in New Delhi to showcase country's growing leadership in textiles sector. IMD forecasts heavy to very heavy rainfall over Bihar and Odisha today. France to take on Spain in first semi-final in FIFA World Cup tonight in Texas. And in cricket, India to lock horns with hosts England in first ODI at Birmingham this evening. India has expressed deep concern at the attacks on two vessels, MT Al-Bahya and MT Mombasa, during their transit through the Strait of Hormuz today. The Deputy Chief of Mission of the Embassy of Iran in New Delhi was summoned this morning by the External Affairs Ministry, and a strong protest against these attacks was lodged with him. Both the vessels were carrying 30 Indian seafarers among their combined crew of 46. The External Affairs Ministry said in a statement that of the 12 Indian nationals on board MT Al-Bahya, one has lost his life and another has been injured. Of the 18 Indian nationals on board MT Mombasa, 9 have sustained injuries, including 2 who are reported to be seriously injured. The ministry extended condolences to the family of the deceased Indian national and wished speedy recovery to those injured. The Indian mission and post in the UAE are closely monitoring the situation and are in touch with the UAE authorities to ensure all possible assistance to the affected Indian seafarers. New Delhi has strongly condemned these attacks and acts of violence targeting seafarers and disrupting free and safe navigation through international waterways like the Strait of Hormuz. India has also reiterated deep concern on account of the resumption of attacks and escalation of hostilities in the West Asian region and called for immediate cessation of violence and a return to dialogue and diplomacy in the interest of peace, security and stability in the region. Meanwhile, India today summoned Iranian Deputy Chief of Mission Mohammad Javad Hosseini following an Iranian missile strike on two UAE-flagged oil tankers in the Strait of Hormuz, which killed one Indian national and injured several others. Hosseini was seen leaving the Ministry of External Affairs headquarters in New Delhi after meeting officials. The United States launched strikes on Iran for the third consecutive night, marking a new escalation in the resumption of hostilities. The U.S. military's Central Command said it struck areas around Abu Musa, Bandar Abbas, Bushehr, Shah Bahar, Jask and Konarak, targeting Iranian coastal defense systems, missile and drone sites, and maritime capabilities. Iran acknowledged the strikes but did not report any casualties or damage, while it responded with attacks targeting Bahrain, Jordan, and two tankers associated with the United Arab Emirates traveling through the strait, killing one mariner and injuring eight others. Earlier yesterday, President Donald Trump announced that the U.S. will reinstate a blockade on Iranian shipping in the Strait of Hormuz and impose a 20% charge on cargo transiting the strategic waterway to cover the cost of maritime security. On the other hand, Iran has asserted its authority over the Strait of Hormuz and rejected the U.S. move. India has reaffirmed continued support to a two-state solution as well as to Palestine's membership of the United Nations. Secretary in the Ministry of External Affairs, Sri Priya Ranganathan, has said India has been a long-standing partner of the Palestinian people. She said this while addressing the second ministerial meeting of the Palestine Donor Group in Brussels yesterday. She underlined India's ongoing developmental assistance, including capacity-building programs and humanitarian assistance to the people of Palestine. Ms. Ranganathan noted that India's projects are demand-driven and largely centered on healthcare, education, capacity building, and vocational training. She also announced several new projects focused on rehabilitation, health, education, and vocational training. The Comprehensive Economic and Trade Agreement, CETA, between India and the United Kingdom will come into force from tomorrow. The landmark deal grants Indian exports zero-duty access to 99% of tariff lines in the UK market. It reflects the shared commitment of India and the United Kingdom to deepen their strategic partnership and deliver prosperity for their people. The groundwork for this historic agreement was laid in May 2021 through the Enhanced Trade Partnership and the adoption of the India-UK Roadmap 2030, which set the goal of doubling trade to $100 billion by 2030. More from our correspondent.
3: The implementation of the India-UK trade agreement marks a major step in India's journey towards becoming a globally integrated, resilient and competitive economy. With the agreement coming into force, Indian exporters will benefit from the complete elimination of UK tariffs on several key sectors. Tariffs of up to 70% on processed food products, over 21% on marine products, around 18% on engineering goods and auto components, up to 16% on leather and footwear products, around 12% on textiles and clothing will be reduced to zero. This will significantly enhance the competitiveness of Indian exports in the UK market, generate new opportunities for farmers, fishermen, MSMEs and manufacturers, and strengthen India's integration into global value chains. Indian service providers in IT and IT-enabled services, financial services, healthcare, education, engineering, telecommunications and consultancy services will benefit from enhanced market access and greater regulatory certainty. With Dipendra Kumar, Akshit Vedyan, Akashwani News, Delhi.
2: India has officially launched its campaign for election as a non-permanent member of the United Nations Security Council for the 2028-29 term. Launching India's candidature at the UN headquarters in New York, External Affairs Minister Dr. S. Jaishankar said the world is facing growing conflict and instability, making the role of the United Nations more critical than ever.
4: As a candidate, it is natural that member states would like to understand what India brings to the table. One part of that is our vision of the priorities that the world and the United Nations must address. The other is a track record which enables the international community to make its own judgment. Let me address the priorities first. As we contemplate the global order, India's focus will be on working for a secure, peaceful and equitable world.
2: Highlighting India's credentials, Dr. Jaishankar said India has contributed nearly 3 lakh personnel to about 50 UN peacekeeping missions since the organization's inception. If elected, India will serve a 2-year term beginning in 2028. India has previously served 8 terms as a non-permanent member of the Security Council, most recently in 2021-22. This is Akashwani giving you the news. For quick news updates round the clock, follow us on our X handle at AIR News Alerts. And for details of stories and more, log on to our website www.newsonair.gov.in and download News on AIR app. Welcome back to the Midday News. India's largest global textile event, Bharat Tex 2026, began at Bharat Mandapam in New Delhi today. Union Textiles Minister Giriraj Singh inaugurated the event. Speaking to media, Mr. Singh said Bharat Tex is the vision of the Prime Minister. He said it is now an international event and every year there has been an increase of exhibitors, buyers, sellers and visitors. The minister said MSMEs and entrepreneurs are also attending Bharat Tex. He said free trade agreements with different countries are benefiting the textile sector.
5: दुनिया के 130 देशों से ऊपर buyer आए.
6: Buyers from around 130 countries are participating in the event. Under the leadership of Prime Minister Narendra Modi, India now has free trade agreements with 56 countries. We are competing in global markets with a large number of exhibitors taking part. We are delighted that nearly 90% of the participants are MSMEs. We hope this year's expo will witness a record-breaking turnout of buyers.
5: इस बार जो buyer आ रहे हैं, ये सारे दुनिया के record को तोड़ेंगे.
2: The inauguration ceremony was attended by Minister of State for Textiles, Pavitra Margarita, and textile ministers from different states. The event is showcasing India's growing global leadership in textiles, fashion, sustainability, technology, innovation, investment, and international trade. It has brought together manufacturers, exporters, global buyers, investors, policymakers, international delegations, artisans, and startups, and technology providers. Union Railways Minister Ashwini Vaishnav today informed that Rail Bhumi Portal will be launched to manage the complete process of land acquisition. Briefing media in New Delhi on the reforms aimed at modernizing Indian railways, Mr. Vaishnav said his ministry has brought several reforms, including in the construction sector. He said fertilizers can now be transported in containers. Mr. Vaishnav said the fly ash generated in power plants will now be transported in containers so that its fine dust could not pollute the environment. He said in sectors like railways, cement and road construction, fly ash will be transported in containers. Mr. Vaishnav also announced a unified license system under container policy.
7: Fly ash major environmental hazard. How do we convert this environmental hazard into a usable thing, into a positive economic activity? Ye thought process ke saath is reform ko liya gaya. Agar hum fly ash ka ek achha transportation mechanism bana sakte hain, to then we can use fly ash in economic way, cement mein, production mein use kar sakte hain, ya fir road construction ya kisi dusre construction mein hum kaam mein le sakte hain.
2: In Jammu and Kashmir, a special NIA court in Jammu has issued a non-bailable warrant against Hafiz Saeed, the Pakistan-based chief of the proscribed terror outfit Lashkar-e-Taiba, in connection with a case pertaining to the ongoing probe into the Pahalgam terror attack. The order was passed by the special judge of the NIA court on July the 8th, 2 days after the NIA filed a supplementary charge sheet against Saeed in the Pahalgam terror attack case. The Bharatiya Janata Party, BJP, today accused the Aam Aadmi Party, AAP and Congress of backing those convicted in the killing of IB officer Ankit Sharma during the Northeast Delhi riots in 2020. Addressing the media in New Delhi, BJP National Spokesperson Gaurav Bhatia welcomed the Delhi court verdict, convicting AAP former councillor Tahir Hussain and 4 other people in the killing of the IB officer. Mr. Bhatia accused AAP National Convener Arvind Kejriwal of defending Hussain for vote bank politics.
8: Northeast Delhi witnessed riots and a public servant, an officer of the intelligence bureau, Ankit Sharma, was brutally murdered. Yesterday, the trial court has delivered a verdict. This verdict is very significant because it lends credibility and it also ensures that justice is delivered to the family members of the deceased.
2: The India Meteorological Department, IMD, has forecast heavy to very heavy rainfall over Bihar and Odisha today. IMD said similar conditions are expected over northeast India, Chhattisgarh, Jharkhand and West Bengal till tomorrow. Light to moderate rainfall has also been predicted over Haryana, Chandigarh, Delhi, Punjab and West Uttar Pradesh till the 19th of this month. In FIFA World Cup, France will take on Spain in the first semi-final at Dallas Stadium in Texas, US tonight. The match is scheduled to begin at 12:30 a.m. Indian Standard Time. France will look to book their place in the third consecutive FIFA World Cup final. Spain, on the other hand, will aim to advance into their first World Cup semi-final since lifting the trophy in 2010. France reached the semi-finals after defeating Morocco 2-0. Indian men's cricket team will take on hosts England in the first one-day international of a three-match series at Edgbaston in Birmingham today. The match will begin at 3:30 p.m. Indian Standard Time. Veterans Virat Kohli and Rohit Sharma are returning to strengthen the Indian squad, while pace spearhead Jasprit Bumrah also makes his comeback. And now before we end the bulletin, the headlines once again. New Delhi strongly condemns attack on two vessels carrying 30 Indian seafarers in Strait of Hormuz, says violence disrupting free and safe navigation through international waterways. India backs Palestine's bid for United Nations membership, reaffirms two-state solution to conflict between Palestine and Israel. Comprehensive economic and trade agreement between India and United Kingdom to come into force from tomorrow. India's largest global textile event, Bharat Tex 2026, begins in New Delhi to showcase country's growing leadership in textiles sector. IMD forecasts heavy to very heavy rainfall over Bihar and Odisha today. France to take on Spain in first semi-final in FIFA World Cup tonight in Texas. And in cricket, India to lock horns with hosts England in first ODI at Birmingham this evening. With that, we end the midday news.

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I'm your host Praveen, and today we have some amazing classic numbers.

Well, listeners, we start off with this track by Bob Seger and the Silver Bullet Band. The track is called Against the Wind, and it was the only album to debut at number one on the Billboard chart for Bob Seger's.

Well, listeners, that was Top of the World by Karen Carpenter. Now we have a touching ballet about love, longing, and the emotional distance between family members. Listeners, this track was inspired by returning Vietnam War vets, and this track is called Daniel by Elton John.

Listeners, that was Daniel by Elton John. Well, our next track is a classic that celebrates the enduring strength of friendship. This song was written by Carole King, and this version by James Taylor won the Grammy Award for the Best Male Pop Vocal Performance in 1972. This is You've Got a Friend by James Taylor.

Listeners, we now have a timeless anthem by the Beatles called Let It Be. It is said that Paul McCartney was inspired by a dream about his mother, Mary, who passed away when he was young.

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Well, listeners, this is Neil Diamond with Sweet Caroline.

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This is your host Praveen signing out, and goodbye.

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1: 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Ado Madugi reports it tuna food and doctor, Tanare, Tanakanda, Carmaitoni. 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Surgery do Taure, which is chemotherapy satari, Ado chemotherapy see, Hanadagi, Handana Kitang Shock at Patare, Aina. Chemotherapy is a moon copy with up to a mumming the come day. Aduga, any copy.
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1: PM Jai, Ab Garibo Ki Jai Ban Gai.

0: Imatun! 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Both of you went fishing together. What? She is still fishing? What is she doing this late? Ima, where should I find you? Ibumu, come, eat your food. I shall skip my meal tonight. Let us see what happens in the morning.
1: Mother, are you there? Where did you leave that woman? I heard she caught a lot of fish while you caught none. Tell me the whole story. It's interesting. You caught only snakes that you put inside your tungon. And what did you do by climbing the fig tree? Told her to close her eyes and poured snakes instead of figs. And you threw the dead body into the water. Exciting news! I feel like dancing now. Let's go to sleep. It's going to be eventful now.
0: In my dream, Ima told me that Imatun killed her. She has now turned into a turtle. As per her advice, I have caught the turtle and must keep it in a pitcher for 5 days. I have kept only the turtle, though a lot of fish came into my net. Imatun is waiting for me. Imatun! I couldn't catch any fish today. I will go to the kitchen to cook now.
1: What is she hiding in the pitcher? What? That's a turtle. Mother! Do you hear me, mother? I am thirsty.
0: Dear sister, here is some water. Have it.
2: This is not what I want. I will have water from Sister Sandrembi's pitcher. Mother, there is a turtle in the pitcher. Yes! Let's boil and eat it!
0: They let me boil the turtle, which was indeed my mother. As the turtle told me she could no longer bear the heat, I tried to put out the fire. But my sister, Jaisha, she slapped me. They forced me to kill the turtle by boiling it. Both Imatun and Jaisra then threw away the bones after eating it. Then my mother came to my dream again and she advised me to keep the turtle's bones in a basket for 7 days. So stupid of me. Instead of waiting for the 7th day, out of curiosity, I opened it on the 6th day. The bones were supposed to turn back into my mother's human form. But they turned into a swallow and flew away. Ima! Ima!
1: Where is this Sandrembi?
2: Sister Sandrembi! We are supposed to fetch water. What are you still doing? Look at my dress. Isn't it beautiful?
0: My dear sister Jaisha, yes, it is beautiful. I will get my pitcher. Let us go now.
2: That pitcher suits you. Come. Walk this side.
0: Let us walk slowly.
2: No, it is my choice to walk slowly or not. It is none of your business.
3: Who is this pretty girl? Carrying a pitcher? and dress in worn-out clothes.
0: Sister Chaisra, do not walk improperly.
2: It's none of your business.
0: I mean, the king is here.
3: Oh, beautiful girl. I'm so thirsty. I would like to have some water.
0: My lord, I am a poor girl. Please have water from my dear sister, Chaisra.
2: What's going on? The king has gone away without drinking water?
0: Sister, Chaisra, let us fetch water now.
2: I won't fetch any water. Don't speak a word to me. All my plans have failed. The king took Sandrembi away. She has become the queen and even has a son now. Any update, mother? Let me overhear their conversation.
3: Sandrembi, you may go to the luncheon if you wish. But don't take our son Ningthem with you, okay?
0: Yes, my lord.
2: How are the dishes, dear sister Sandrembi?
0: They are delicious, my dear little sister. They are delicious because you have prepared the food with love. It's getting late now. My son must be crying. Chaisra, give me back my clothes that you are wearing. I must reach the palace quickly.
2: You won't even let me wear your clothes. There they are. Take them.
0: Chaisra, why have you thrown the clothes under the bed? You are simply troubling me.
2: Mother, let's do it now.
0: Ayoima!
2: We have killed you by pouring boiling water. She has turned into a dope and flown away. Mother, don't stand there quietly. Come and help me wear these clothes. I am the queen now.
3: Sandrembi, after returning from the home, why are your eyes sunken and your heels so cracked?
2: My lord, remembering my departed parents, I wept and my eyes became sunken. Thinking about Ningthem, I ran fast and my heels got cracked.

0: Good heavens, a bird that can sing? I must tell the king about it. Oh, the king is already here. My lord, I would like to tell you something.
1: What is it, gardener?
0: My lord, a dove just sat on that tree and sang a song. It claimed that it was Her Highness Sandrembi. There, it is sitting on the tree.
1: This is exactly what I have been suspecting. Oh, dear dove, if you are my beloved Sandrembi, then come and sit on my shoulder and have these grains from my palm.
0: Hey, the bird is flying towards you, my lord. Please keep it in a cage.
2: Why did a king just bring a dove inside a cage? Something is fishy.
1: Sandrembi, do you hear me? Where is the dove that I kept in the cage? I have come home tired after hunting, and I'm sad not to see my dove. Answer me, you cracked heel woman!
2: My lord, it tried to harm our child. I got angry and killed it. I have cooked it. Here it is. Please eat.
1: What? Better feed it to your mother. Throw it away at once.
2: I will throw it, my lord.
0: This mango tree has grown so fast into a huge tree. The king is always watching it. I will pluck a mango while the king is taking a bath. Wow, such a nice mango. I will take it home and hide it inside the rice jar. Oh, what's going on? Whenever I try

0: Try to eat this mango, I cannot find the knife. 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It has been 8 days. Oh, I'm getting late. I'm supposed to clean the lawn of the palace today. I have to go now.
1: This time, since no one has created any obstacle, I have been able to return to my human form. Now, I shall cook for the gardener before he returns home. It is because of staying in his house

0: Who has been preparing these delicious dishes while I'm away? It has been many days now. I must find out whether it is a human or a fairy. I won't go to work today. I shall hide in a corner and find out who it is. Who is the pretty lady that has entered my kitchen? I must catch her. There you are. Hey, you. Turn around and show me your face. Lady, who are you? Why are you cooking in my kitchen?
1: Ipu, it's me, Sendrembi.
0: Your Highness, is this a dream? Am I dreaming?
1: This is not a dream, Ipu. I was the dove that my sister Chaishra killed and cooked. After it was thrown away, I became a mango tree. And on the eighth day of staying in your house as a mango, I turned back into my human form.
0: Your Highness, how wicked Chaishra and her mother are. I shall go to the palace and tell everything to the king.
1: Ipu, that will be so kind of you.
0: Your Highness, please take care of yourself while I'm gone. The palace has become hopeless and gloomy without you. We cannot afford to lose you again.
1: I shall, Ipu.
2: And so, after telling everything to the king, Sendrembi was escorted back to the palace. The king arranged a duel between Sendrembi and Chaishra on the condition that whoever won be the real queen. In the duel, Sendrembi defeated and killed Chaishra, and she became the rightful queen again.

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1: This is Akashvani, the news read by Reshma Tiwari. New Delhi has said that it is closely observing the developments in West Asia following renewed escalations of tensions between US and Iran and attacks on commercial vessels. Briefing media in New Delhi this evening, spokesperson of the Ministry of External Affairs, Randhir Jaiswal, reiterated India's call for safe and unimpeded navigation and the flow of commerce through the Strait of Hormuz.
2: We are closely following the developments that are happening in West Asia. We continue to call for safe and unimpeded navigation and flow of commerce through the Strait of Hormuz. This is key for ensuring economic and energy security of people across the world.
1: India also expressed deep concern at the attacks on two vessels, MT Al-Bahyan and MT Mombasa, during their transit through the Strait of Hormuz today. Both the vessels were carrying 30 Indian seafarers among their combined crew of 46. Mr. Jaiswal said the Deputy Chief of Mission of the Embassy of Iran in New Delhi was summoned this morning by the ministry. Responding to a question on protests in Pakistan-occupied Jammu and Kashmir or POJK, Mr. Jaiswal said the ongoing protests in POJK are a direct consequence of Pakistan's decades-long systemic exploitation, denial of fundamental rights and administrative oppression in areas under its illegal and forcible occupation. The Comprehensive Economic and Trade Agreement, CETA, between India and the United Kingdom will come into force from tomorrow. Simultaneously, the Agreement on Social Security, referred to as the Double Contribution Convention, DCC, will also come into effect the same day, reinforcing the mobility and competitiveness of Indian professionals in the United Kingdom. The landmark deal grants Indian exports zero-duty access to 99% of tariff lines in the UK market. Briefing media in New Delhi today, Commerce Secretary Rajesh Agrawal described the India-UK Comprehensive Economic and Trade Agreement as a defining milestone in India's trade journey. In a major step towards expanding bilateral trade and investment engagement, the first round of negotiations for the India-Maldives Free Trade Agreement, FTA, concluded successfully. The negotiations were held in virtual mode last week. The Commerce and Industry Ministry said both sides made substantive progress across the negotiating tracks and reached broad convergence on several issues. The Election Commission has extended the schedule of ongoing special intensive revision of electoral rolls in Haryana and Andhra Pradesh by 10 more days. According to the Commission's revised schedule, the booth-level officers or BLOs will now visit house-to-house in both the states till the 24th of this month, which was earlier scheduled till the 14th of July. It added that the draft electoral roll will be published on the 31st of this month. India's largest global textile event, Bharat Tex 2026, began at Bharat Mandapam in New Delhi today. Union Textiles Minister Giriraj Singh inaugurated the event. Speaking to media, Mr. Singh said, Bharat Tex is the vision of the Prime Minister. He said it is now an international event and every year there has been an increase of exhibitors, buyers, sellers and visitors. The minister said MSMEs and entrepreneurs are also attending the Bharat Tex. He said free trade agreements with different countries are benefiting the textiles sector. The Enforcement Directorate, ED, has arrested a private software and fintech firm chairman in connection with the alleged Mahadev online betting app linked money laundering case. The agency had recently attached assets worth over 940 crore belonging to the chairman, his family members and entities allegedly owned and controlled by him. In cricket, chasing a target of 259 runs set by England, India were 239 for 4 in 42 overs in the first of the three-match ODI series at Edgbaston, Birmingham, when reports last came in. Earlier, electing to bat first, England were all out for 258 runs in 47.5 overs. In FIFA World Cup, France will take on Spain in the first semi-final at Dallas Stadium in Texas, US tonight. And that is the end of this news bulletin.
3: अब सुनिए आज शाम 6:30 बजे प्रसारित मार्केट मंत्र कार्यक्रम का पुनः प्रसारण।

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1: This is Akashwani. The news read by Reshma Tiwari. New Delhi has said that it is closely observing the developments in West Asia following renewed escalations of tensions between US and Iran and attacks on commercial vessels. Briefing media in New Delhi yesterday, spokesperson of the Ministry of External Affairs, Randhir Jaiswal, reiterated India's call for safe and unimpeded navigation and the flow of commerce through the Strait of Hormuz.
2: We are closely following the developments that are happening in West Asia. We continue to call for safe and unimpeded navigation and flow of commerce through the Strait of Hormuz. This is key for ensuring economic and energy security of people across the world.
1: India also expressed deep concern at the attacks on two vessels, MT Albahia and MT Mombasa, during their transit through the Strait of Hormuz yesterday. Both the vessels were carrying 30 Indian seafarers among their combined crew of 46. Mr. Jaiswal said the deputy chief of mission of the embassy of Iran in New Delhi was summoned yesterday by the ministry. Responding to a question on protests in Pakistan-occupied Jammu and Kashmir, or POJK, Mr. Jaiswal said the ongoing protests in POJK are a direct consequence of Pakistan's decades-long systemic exploitation, denial of fundamental rights, and administrative oppression in areas under its illegal and forcible occupation. The Comprehensive Economic and Trade Agreement, CETA, between India and the United Kingdom will come into force from today. Simultaneously, the Agreement on Social Security, referred to as the Double Contribution Convention, DCC, will also come into effect the same day, reinforcing the mobility and competitiveness of Indian professionals in the United Kingdom. The landmark deal grants Indian exports zero duty access to 99% of tariff lines in the UK market. Briefing media in New Delhi yesterday, Commerce Secretary Rajesh Agrawal described the India-UK Comprehensive Economic and Trade Agreement as a defining milestone in India's trade journey. The Election Commission has extended the schedule of ongoing special intensive revision of electoral rolls in Haryana and Andhra Pradesh by 10 more days. According to the Commission's revised schedule, the booth-level officers will now visit house-to-house in both the states till the 24th of this month, which was earlier scheduled till yesterday, the 14th of July. It added that the draft electoral roll will be published on the 31st of this month. India's largest global textile event, Bharat Tex 2026, began at Bharat Mandapam in New Delhi yesterday. Union Textiles Minister Giriraj Singh inaugurated the event. Speaking to media, Mr. Singh said Bharat Tex is the vision of the Prime Minister. He said it is now an international event and every year there has been an increase of exhibitors, buyers, sellers and visitors. The minister said MSMEs and entrepreneurs are also attending the Bharat Tex. He said free trade agreements with different countries are benefiting the textile sector. The girl gave 0.2 overs. In FIFA World Cup, France will take on Spain in the first semi-final at Dallas Stadium in Texas, US in about 20 minutes from now at 12:30 a.m. Indian Standard Time. France will look to book their place in third consecutive FIFA World Cup final. Spain, on the other hand, will aim to advance into their first World Cup final since lifting the trophy in 2010. And that is the end of this news bulletin.

0: Of tensions between US and Iran and attacks on commercial vessels. Briefing media in New Delhi yesterday, spokesperson of the Ministry of External Affairs, Randhir Jaiswal, reiterated India's call for safe and unimpeded navigation and the flow of commerce to the Strait of Hormuz.
1: We are closely following the developments that are happening in West Asia. We continue to call for safe and unimpeded navigation and flow of commerce through the Strait of Hormuz. This is key for ensuring economic and energy security of people across the world.
0: India also expressed deep concern at the attacks on two vessels, MT Al Bahia and MT Mombasa, during their transit through the Strait of Hormuz yesterday. Both the vessels were carrying 30 Indian seafarers, among their combined crew of 46. Mr. Jaiswal said the Deputy Chief of Mission of the Embassy of Iran in New Delhi was summoned yesterday by the ministry. Responding to the question on protests in Pakistan-occupied Jammu and Kashmir, or POJK, Mr. Jaiswal said that the ongoing protests in POJK are a direct consequence of Pakistan's decades-long systemic exploitation, denial of fundamental rights, and administrative oppression in areas under its illegal and forcible occupation. The Comprehensive Economic and Trade Agreement, CETA, between India and the United Kingdom will come into force from today. Simultaneously, the Agreement on Social Security, referred to as the Double Contribution Convention, DCC, will also come into effect the same day, reinforcing the mobility and competitiveness of Indian professionals in the United Kingdom. The landmark deal grants Indian exports zero-duty access to 99% of tariff lines in the UK market. Briefing media in New Delhi yesterday, Commerce Secretary Rajesh Agrawal described the India-UK Comprehensive Economic and Trade Agreement as a defining milestone in India's trade journey. India's largest global textile event, Bharat Tex 2026, began at Bharat Mandapam in New Delhi yesterday. Union Textiles Minister Giriraj Singh inaugurated the event. Speaking to the media, Mr. Singh said Bharat Tex is the vision of Prime Minister. He said it is now an international event and every year there has been an increase of exhibitors, buyers, sellers and visitors. The minister said MSMEs and entrepreneurs are also attending the Bharat Tex. He said free trade agreements with different countries are benefiting the textile sector. Minister of New and Renewable Energy, Prahlad Joshi, yesterday chaired a meeting with the delegation of the National Energy Council of Indonesia. In a social media post, Mr. Joshi said that during the meeting, he shared India's steadfast progress in taking clean energy directly to our farmers and households. The minister also noted that under the PM Kusum scheme, 2.7 million agricultural pumps have been solarized across the country. He also highlighted the success of PM Surya Ghar Muft Bijli Yojana, which has benefited 4.7 million households. Mr. Joshi urged the delegation to visit the projects and witness this transformation on the ground. The Central Bureau of Investigation, CBI, has arrested proclaimed offender Shibu Kumar Singh, one of the accused in the Sugantha Ghosh murder case. He was arrested yesterday from his hideout at Raiganj Road in Gorakhpur, where he was allegedly living under the assumed name of Akhilesh Kumar Shahi. According to the CBI, the accused had been absconding for several years and has been declared a proclaimed offender in September 2016. The CBI said he was apprehended on the basis of human intelligence and technical inputs. After obtaining a transit warrant, the accused will be taken to Kolkata today and produced before the competent authority. Nepal and India yesterday held meetings with a focus on strengthening bilateral cooperation in the energy sector, with emphasis on cross-border electricity trade, officials said. Minister for Energy, Water Resources and Irrigation, Biraj Bhaktashrestha, held a productive discussion with Power Secretary Pankaj Agrawal and Additional Foreign Secretary Munu Mahawar of the Government of India in Kathmandu yesterday. In cricket, India defeated England by 6 wickets in the first of the 3-match ODI series at Edgbaston in Birmingham last night. Chasing a target of 259 runs set by England, India scored 262 for 4 in 45.2 overs. And that is the end of this news bulletin.

0: This is Akashvani, the news read by Akhila. New Delhi has said that it is closely observing the developments in the West Asia following renewed escalations of tensions between US and Iran and attacks on commercial vessels. Briefing media in New Delhi yesterday, spokesperson of the Ministry of External Affairs, Randhir Jaiswal, reiterated India's call for safe and unimpeded navigation and the flow of commerce to the Strait of Hormuz.
1: We are closely following the developments that are happening in West Asia. We continue to call for safe and unimpeded navigation and flow of commerce through the Strait of Hormuz. This is key for ensuring economic and energy security of people across the world.
0: India also expressed deep concern at the attacks on two vessels, MT El Bahia and MT Mombasa, during their transit through the Strait of Hormuz yesterday.

Both the vessels were carrying 30 Indian seafarers among their combined crew of 46. Mr. Jaiswal said the Deputy Chief of Mission of the Embassy of Iran in New Delhi was summoned yesterday by the ministry. Responding to a question on protests in Pakistan-occupied Jammu and Kashmir, or POJK, Mr. Jaiswal said that the ongoing protests in POJK are a direct consequence of the Pakistan's decades-long systemic exploitation, denial of fundamental rights, and administrative oppression in areas under its illegal and forcible occupation. The Comprehensive Economic and Trade Agreement, CETA, between India and the United Kingdom will come into force from today. Simultaneously, the Agreement on Social Security, referred to as the Double Contribution Convention, DCC, will also come into effect, reinforcing the mobility and competitiveness of Indian professionals in the United Kingdom. The landmark deal grants Indian exports zero-duty access to 99% of tariff lines in the UK market. Briefing media in New Delhi yesterday, Commerce Secretary Rajesh Agrawal described the India-UK Comprehensive Economic and Trade Agreement as a defining milestone in India's trade journey. India's largest global textile event, Bharat Tex 2026, began at Bharat Mandapam in New Delhi yesterday. Union Textiles Minister Giriraj Singh inaugurated the event. Speaking to media, Mr. Singh said Bharat Tex is the vision of the Prime Minister. He said it is now an international event, and every year there has been an increase of exhibitors, buyers, sellers and visitors. The minister said MSMEs and entrepreneurs are also attending the Bharat Tex. He said free trade agreements with different countries are benefiting the textile sector. Minister of New and Renewable Energy Prahlad Joshi yesterday chaired a meeting with a delegation of the National Energy Council of Indonesia. In a social media post, Mr. Joshi said that during the meeting, he shared India's steadfast progress in taking clean energy directly to our farmers and households. The minister also noted that under the PM Kusum scheme, 2.7 million agricultural pumps have been solarized across the country. He also highlighted the success of PM Surya Ghar Muft Bijli Yojana, which has benefited 4.7 million households. Mr. Joshi urged the delegation to visit the projects and witness this transformation on the ground. The Central Bureau of Investigation, CBI, has arrested proclaimed offender Shibu Kumar Singh, one of the accused, in the Sukanta Ghosh murder case. He was arrested yesterday from his hideout at Raiganj Road in Gorakhpur, where he was allegedly living under the assumed name of Akhilesh Kumar Shahi. According to the CBI, the accused had been absconding for several years and has declared a proclaimed offender in September 2016. The CBI said that he was apprehended on the basis of human intelligence and technical inputs. After obtaining a transit warrant, the accused will be taken to Kolkata today and produced before the competent court. Nepal and India yesterday held meetings with a focus on strengthening bilateral cooperation in the energy sector, with emphasis on the cross-border electricity trade, officials said. Minister for Energy, Water Resources and Irrigation, Biraj Bhaktashrestha, held a productive discussion with Power Secretary Pankaj Agarwal and Additional Foreign Secretary Munu Mahavar of the Government of India in Kathmandu yesterday. In cricket, India defeated England by 6 wickets in the first of the three-match ODI series at Edgbaston in Birmingham last night. Chasing a target of 259 runs set by England, India scored 262 for 4 in 45.2 overs. And that is the end of this news bulletin.

Nidhi of Mr. Singh said, Bharat Texas Division of the Prime Minister. He said it is now an international event and every year there has been an increase of exhibitors, buyers, sellers and visitors. The minister said MSMEs and entrepreneurs are also attending the Bharat Tex. He said free trade agreements with different countries are benefiting the textile sector. India will host a 12th BRICS Labour and Employment Ministers meeting in Hyderabad from today. The two-day meeting will bring together labour and employment ministers and senior officials from BRICS member countries under India's BRICS chairship theme, Building for Resilience, Innovation, Cooperation and Sustainability. Union Labour and Employment Minister Dr. Mansukh Mandavia will chair the meeting. The ministers will deliberate on four priority areas, including advancing social security and informalization of labour markets and enhancing women's participation and inclusion in the workforce. The meeting will also consider and adopt a draft declaration prepared by the Employment Working Group. The Central Bureau of Investigation, CBI, has arrested proclaimed offender Shibu Kumar Singh, one of the accused in the Sukanta Ghosh murder case. He was arrested yesterday from his hideout at Raiganj Road in Gorakhpur, where he was allegedly living under the assumed name of Akhilesh Kumar Shahi. According to the CBI, the accused had been absconding for several years and was declared a proclaimed offender in 2016. The CBI said that he was apprehended on the basis of human intelligence and technical inputs. After obtaining a transit warrant, the accused will be taken to Kolkata today and produced before the competent court. Spain stormed into the FIFA World Cup 2026 final after producing a commanding 2-0 victory over France in a semi-final at Dallas Stadium in Texas, US. Now France will face the winner of the second semi-final between Argentina and England, scheduled to be held at Atlanta Stadium on Wednesday at 12:30 a.m. Indian time. In cricket, India defeated England by 6 wickets in the first of the 3-match ODI series at Edgbaston, Birmingham last night. Chasing a target of 259 runs set by England, India scored 262 for 4 in 45.2 overs. Akshar Patel was adjudged the player of the match. And that is the end of this news bulletin.

Report of the Assam State Disaster Management Authority, 37,032 people in 99 villages under 12 revenue circles are currently affected by floods. One person lost his life due to drowning in the Charudwar Revenue Circle of Sonitpur District, taking this year's flood-related death toll to 4. North Lakhimpur District remains the worst affected district, accounting for over 35,000 affected people. In men's cricket, India defeated host England by 6 wickets in first one-day international of 3-match series at Edgbaston in Birmingham last night. With this, the men in blue now lead the series 1-0, ending their losing streak in international cricket. Opening to bat first, England got bundled out for 258 runs in the 48th over. Joey Root scored highest 76 runs and remained not out, while Liam Dawson also contributed crucial 68 runs. For India, Akshar Patel bagged 4 wickets. In reply, Shubman Gill-led side comfortably overhauled the target in the 46th over, riding on skipper's fabulous innings of 80 runs, after which he got retired hurt. Moreover, Washington Sundar and Akshar Patel both crossed the half-century mark and finished the match being unbeaten. Akshar Patel was adjudged player of the match for his all-round performance. In football, Spain stormed into the final of FIFA World Cup 2026 after producing a commanding 2-0 victory over France in the first semi-final clash at Dallas Stadium in Texas, US last night. Michael Otheboyle opened the score in the 22nd minute before Pedro Porro made sure of the win with a brilliant second goal. And that is the end of this news bulletin.